0: 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You bit me! 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I'll catch you! I have this! Mosquito! Here I come! Yeah! Huh? Oh no! I hate mosquitoes! You! Don't move! I'll catch you! I have these! Come on, mosquito! I really, really hate you!
1: A mosquito bit me!

0: mosquitoes.
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0: 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A mosquito? Oh, chew. Chew.

0: mosquito's gone.
1: Okay. Thank you, Sunday.
0: Here you go.
2: Huh? A fly? I hate flies.
0: I hate flies, too. Let me catch the fly.
1: Sunday, no!

0: Sunday's playtime. Hello, everyone.
1: 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Let's get started. 차롱. 와우.
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1: 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Bye.
3: Mr. Red's message.
4: Hey guys, check this out. I was having a nap, and a mosquito came flying around me. I hate mosquitoes. I wanted to sleep, but the mosquito bit me.
5: Mosquito!
4: You! Stay there! I'll catch you.
5: I have thee!
4: I tried to catch the mosquito. But I failed.
5: A mosquito bit me.
6: Come on, mosquito.
4: Sunday tried to catch the mosquito, but she failed too.
5: Huh?
6: Oh, Red, don't move. I have this.
0: Let me catch the mosquito.
6: Red!
4: Finally, Sunday caught the mosquito. But there came a fly.
5: Huh? A fly?
4: I hate flies. Sunday started to catch the fly.
5: No!
7: Oh, Sunday, leave!